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2: Rumors spreading around in that Texas town. 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

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Together, we are all Islanders. We are the true North, strong and free. 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
1: Good morning. Eastlink is warning customers of a potential data breach that may have exposed customer names, contact details, account numbers, and PINs. CBC reports the company says it doesn't believe credit card or banking information was exposed. Some of the affected customers were sent an email late Friday with more customers expected to be contacted. Eastlink said accounts may have been compromised between late Wednesday and early Thursday morning. The company said yesterday that the breach applies to about 75,000 accounts covering internet, television, and landline services. Three federal by-elections will be held today. Voters will head to the polls to elect an MP in North Vancouver, Capilano in BC, Beaches East York in Ontario, and Chicoutimi-Lafjord in Quebec. The Liberals still have a 171-member majority, while the other parties have a combined 166 seats. The Liberals secured a 174-seat majority in the House of Commons in April by winning three by-elections and having five opposition MPs cross the floor. There are still three by-elections to be called in the upcoming months. The federal government must secure at least two of the six empty seats to maintain its majority. New data from Statistics Canada says PEI residents throw out less garbage per person than anyone else in the country. CBC reports the latest data for 2024 shows Islanders produced about half the national average of trash per capita, but total waste did rise since the 2022 data. Stats Canada collects data from communities, waste commissions, and businesses that work in that sector. The data is collected at the point of disposal or sorting, not from individual households. Maxime Godet, who is responsible for Stats Canada's waste management survey, tells CBC that PEI was the pioneer in implementing composting collection in the country, which is also reflected in the data. In sports, the Blue Jays swept Seattle with a 7-0 win yesterday. Toronto is a game and a half back of Cleveland for the final AL wildcard spot after Cleveland downed the Royals 11-1. Elsewhere, the Yankees beat the Red Sox 16-1. The Ottawa Redblacks remain winless on the CFL season at 0-11 after a 45-24 loss to the BC Lions. In MHL preseason action, Miramichi beat West Kent 3-2, Summerside edged Amherst 4-3 in overtime, Grand Falls topped Edmonton 4-2 and Campbellton 3-2, while the Tigers beat the Blizzard 3-0. And in tennis, Novak Djokovic lost in five sets in the first round of the U.S. Open to Mariano Navone last night. Now you're up to date. I'm James Faulkner.
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2: We have got ourselves, a bit of a sunny day on our hands. A few cloudy periods, getting more cloudy throughout the afternoon and evening. Highs of 20, low of 11. We might get some rain tonight. Now tomorrow, looking rainy again. Mainly cloudy with some sunny periods. A high of 20, low of 10. And then on Wednesday, starting off with maybe a little bit of rain, but a mix of sun and cloud for the most part. Highs of 20 and low of 12. It is 6:03 downtown Charlottetown. 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

0: Max 93.1, the Islands Rock, Matt Mays, little cocaine cowgirl to get your Monday morning rolling along. 6:11, Lee Ruby joining you and officially joining you. Locked on in. It is my pleasure to be doing Max mornings moving forward. I've been on a lot, like, you know, checking in with the Islanders and all that good stuff and everything here going on PEI. But now it is official. Starting now, I am locked in with you each and every morning. It is going to be very, very exciting times. We got the IMAX Rock Report coming at you in a little bit. Also, I already got a message first thing this morning from Sherry saying, hey, welcome aboard. I'm sorry I didn't get a chance to see you and Cowboy and the Red Rock family. They had a really great event going on at Vacation Land. If you checked it out, a lot of fun. I was hoping to be there. I was tied up. I had to be a little bit out west, but that is okay. We have so many incredible things that are going to be going on as we squeeze the last little bit of this summer out and get all geared up for the fall. But you know what? Most importantly, we are going to be giving you that rock that keeps your morning going on. Obviously, I'm going to keep myself caffeinated and hydrated so I can make sure that I am bringing the thunder to you each and every day. I can't wait to roll out more over the course of the morning, but maybe you're rocking your coffee, your water, whatever it might be to get you moving. I've got no wrong answers as to what you like to have in your cup to get the day rolling along, but of course, the rock. I got Van Halen coming at you, the Northern Pikes, just to name a few. We're making a quick stop and then back to the tunes on Max.
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0: This looks that way. Max 93.1, the Islands Rock, Northern Pikes, She Ain't Pretty. Lee Ruby joining you officially on the full-time capacity as your morning man here at Max 93.1. And speaking of Northern Pikes, I was actually fortunate enough a few years back to play a round of golf with Brian Potvin, guitar player of Northern Pikes. Super nice guy, loves orange. If you ever come across him, you will pick up on that almost immediately. And maybe you were getting a lot of golf done over the course of this summer as well. I most certainly have. Let's just say my performance is all right. I guess not too bad is the best way to put it. Sometimes I'm on, you think, hey, this guy's got the sport figured out. And then other times you're missing those 1 and 2 foot putts. You know what I'm talking about? Or you have that, what you think is the nice, easy approach shot. And then you just duff it big time. I don't know if you're doing that, but we're still going to be able to squeeze some golf in throughout the remainder of the fall. And you know what? I can even let you know about some of the experiences that we have. I like to get out every Tuesday and, over the course of the rest of the fall, there's the occasional tournament that's popping up. So make sure you're keeping an eye on our social medias, because one of which is the Links for Lung Golf Tournament. If you want to get involved with that, all the details are at our website, max931.ca. Let's get back into the rock.
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1: Good morning. A decision by Google Maps to label Lake Ontario as Lake America has caused a number of Canadian agencies to have to correct the name as they pull map data directly from the company. CTV reports Hydro One, the LCBO, and public transit agency Metrolinx in Ontario are among those affected. The map update follows an executive order by U.S. President Donald Trump on Thursday to have the lake formally changed to be called Lake America in U.S. databases and maps. Google says Canadian users will still see it labeled as Lake Ontario, while other mapping services like Apple Maps and MapQuest have not yet adopted the president's update. Ontario Premier Doug Ford says President Trump can call it whatever he wants, but the rest of the world will always call it Lake Ontario. Eastlink is warning customers of a potential data breach that may have exposed customer names, contact details, account numbers, and PINs. CBC reports the company says it doesn't believe credit card or banking information was exposed. Some of the affected customers were sent an email late Friday, with more customers expected to be contacted. Eastlink said accounts may have been compromised between late Wednesday and early Thursday morning. The company said yesterday that the breach applies to about 75,000 accounts covering internet, television, and landline services. Catch Basin repairs will reduce traffic to stop and go along Mount Edward Road and Belvedere Avenue today. The City of Charlottetown says the work will take place from 7 a.m. to 3 p.m. Traffic control personnel and signage will be in place. Motorists are advised to use caution when traveling through the area. Meanwhile, the City of Summerside says there will be utility work completed at Water Street and McEwen Road today. The work will take place between 8 a.m. and noon. Flaggers will be on site and there will be intermittent interruptions. Motorists are encouraged to take alternate routes. In sports, Max Scherzer struck out 10 in 7 innings to move into 9th on the all-time list as the Blue Jays swept the Mariners with a 7-0 win to remain a game and a half behind Cleveland for the final AL wildcard spot. Elsewhere in the majors, the Yankees hammered the Red Sox 16-1. In the MHL preseason, Miramichi beat West Kent 3-2, Summerside edged Amherst 4-3 in overtime, Grand Falls topped Edmonton 4-2 and Campbellton 3-2, while the Tigers beat the Blizzard 3-0. Week 13 in the CFL wrapped up yesterday as BC beat Ottawa 45-24 to drop the Red Blacks to 0-11. And in tennis, Novak Djokovic is out of the U.S. Open after a first-round defeat to Mariano Nivone last night. Now you're up to date. I'm James Faulkner.
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2: It looks like we got a pretty nice day on our hands. Mainly sunny, a high of 20. Now tonight, dropping down to about 11, flirting with those single digits. Maybe even a little bit of rain as well. Tomorrow looking rainy again, but some sunny breaks, so I'm pretty stoked about that. When a high of 20, low of 10. Again, rain all day, could be a little bit wet. And then on Wednesday, starting the day with a small chance of showers, but for that, mostly just a little bit of peekaboo for the sun and the clouds. Highs of 20, low of 12. 634 down. Downtown Charlottetown and the Harbor Front Studio looking nice right now. It is 15.
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0: Max 93.1, the Islands Rock. Colin James just came back, 6:44 officially. My name is Lee Ruby, and happy Monday. We are kicking off your week in the finest of fashions. We are going to get to a news and weather update in a little bit. Also, Kiss is going to take us live in a few moments as well. Wanted to ask you a quick question, though. And it's now that summer's starting to really wind down, we were wondering, what is something you wish you would have taken a photo of over the course of the summer? I know for me, like I can be a little bit snap happy there with my camera to take photos of experiences because there's so many great things going on PEI over the course of the summer. Of course, a lot of them are on the golf course for me, and then meals and just fun things you're doing as you're cruising around from tip to tip. Now, granted, still many photogenic opportunities as we lead towards the fall, but we are wondering, we got a post on the Facebook page, what do you wish you'd have taken a photo of? A lot of really cool things, a lot of great options. Would love to hear from you, and don't worry, we're just starting making memories. Kiss is going live in just a sec.
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4: 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Lucky number jackpot is 2,000, with four numbers drawn. 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

0: Max 93.1, the Islands Rock. That is going live right there. Kiss, rock and roll all night. Every time I hear that tune, and specifically a live version. Now, I know they don't play the live version of the movie, but Detroit Rock City, you know what I'm talking about? It is just such a great flick. Any excuse to remind me of movies that came out in the 90s and early 2000s, I will leap over a couch just to get my 2 cents on that. My name is Lee Ruby. I hope everything's going great for your Monday morning. We are just getting started. Also, we are almost getting started with our Charlottetown Islanders hockey season. I can't wait to be back at the games again, cruising around, saying hello to all you wonderful people. It's always just nice to chat and get caught up and cheer the boys on now. They are still looking for one billet, and if that is something that you are wanting to be, great opportunity to help nurture a young player. Scott Harris joined me a few weeks ago, actually here on Max 93.1, where we had a good conversation about that, to make sure that those players are being nurtured properly, given that really nice family vibe. And it's a great opportunity to house one of our Islanders. If you wish to do that, they do have details on the Charlottetown Islanders website as well. You can look up the billet information. But if you do have any questions about it, easiest way to do that, you can contact Jill or Jeff Gallant at billets@charlottetownislanders.com, or you can phone 902-316-1444. A great way to house some of those players, and in this case, help nurture and cheer them along and make them a part of your family.
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1: Good morning. Eastlink is warning customers of a potential data breach that may have exposed customer names, contact details, account numbers, and PINs. CBC reports the company says it doesn't believe credit card or banking information was exposed. Some of the affected customers were sent an email late Friday with more customers expected to be contacted. Eastlink said accounts may have been compromised between late Wednesday and early Thursday morning. The company said yesterday that the breach applies to about 75,000 accounts covering internet, television, and landline services. Three federal by-elections will be held today. Voters will head to the polls to elect an MP in North Vancouver, Capilano in BC, Beaches East York in Ontario, and Chicoutimi-Lafjord in Quebec. The Liberals still have a 171-member majority, while the other parties have a combined 166 seats. The Liberals secured a 174-seat majority in the House of Commons in April by winning three by-elections and having five opposition MPs cross the floor. There are still three by-elections to be called in the upcoming months. The federal government must secure at least two of the six empty seats to maintain its majority. New data from Statistics Canada says PEI residents throw out less garbage per person than anyone else in the country. CBC reports the latest data for 2024 shows Islanders produced about half the national average of trash per capita, but total waste did rise since the 2022 data. Stats Canada collects data from communities, waste commissions, and businesses that work in that sector. The data is collected at the point of disposal or sorting, not from individual households. Maxime Godet, who is responsible for Stats Canada's Waste Management Survey, tells CBC that PEI was the pioneer in implementing composting collection in the country, which is also reflected in the data. In sports, the Blue Jays swept Seattle with a 7-0 win yesterday. Toronto is a game and a half back of Cleveland for the final AL wildcard spot after Cleveland downed the Royals 11-1. Elsewhere, the Yankees beat the Red Sox 16-1. The Ottawa Redblacks remain winless on the CFL season at 0-11 after a 45-24 loss to the BC Lions. In MHL preseason action, Miramichi beat West Kent 3-2, Summerside edged Amherst 4-3 in overtime, Grand Falls topped Edmonton 4-2 and Campbellton 3-2, while the Tigers beat the Blizzard 3-0. And in tennis, Novak Djokovic lost in five sets in the first round of the U.S. Open to Mariano Navone last night. Now you're up to date. I'm James Faulkner.
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4: For East Coast International Trucks, we've got ourselves a pretty nice day for the most part. Mainly sunny, a few cloudy periods throughout the afternoon. 20 is the high now. Getting a little bit chilly tonight and maybe even a little bit rainy as she drops on down to 11 tomorrow. Looking really rainy again. Potentially. Highs at 20, low at 10. Hopefully the sun makes more of an appearance. And then on Wednesday, mix of sun and cloud. More cloud than sun at the moment. Starting off the day with a little rain. But after that, just a comfortable 20 degrees till it cools on down to 12. 7:01 downtown Charlottetown and at the Harbor Front Studio. It's looking not too bad out the window right now. A little bit sunny and 15.
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0: Max 93.1, the Islands Rock, New World Man from Rush. It is 7:09 officially down at the harbor front. It's Lee reporting right from the great windows there. An awesome little view here that I get to see each and every morning with you wonderful people here as the new Max Morning Man. And we are having ourselves a great morning so far, fixing to get a lot better. We'll have the Rock Report coming at you in just a couple of minutes. But actually, speaking of Rush there, they've recently started off their 50-something reunion tour. And I know a lot of people were wondering about how they were going to fill such a massive seat. Neil Peart obviously passed away a few years ago, but the boys decided they were ready to get back on the stage again. They brought Annika Niles along, who's an incredible drummer. And here's what's great. She does this thing where she likes to kind of, you know, prank the boys while she's on the stage. And one thing she did recently at a show, as they were getting ready to do like a big wind down, you know what I mean, to wrap up a tune before the big, you know, conclusion, she whipped out a bag of potato chips and offered it to them. And unfazed, the boys had a good little chuckle about it, but they were not deterred by her fun little playful move to end off the song there. But it's great that they're having fun on stage again. And Neil, a big seat to fill, but she's doing a fantastic job. More dates are coming on over the course of that tour. But again, it just has people saying, man, she's all that and a bag of potato chips. So hopefully they make their way east. We'll keep an eye to see if there are any dates of Rush making their way our way.
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0: Max 93.1, the Islands Rock, Green Day Boulevard of Broken Dreams. It is 7:15. Lee, kicking off your week. Happy Monday. I'm excited to be behind the wheel with you guys moving forward each and every morning. We are going to celebrate so many great things, experience a lot of fun. And right now it is time for the Rock Report, keeping an eye on what's going on in the rock and roll world. And this is really cool. Sebastian Bach was recently announced as the new singer of Twisted Sister because, unfortunately, due to doctor's orders, Dee Snider had to step away, and they knew that he was the right guy for the job. And what they did was to get things tested out, because they got some tour dates. They played kind of like a secret show. They were billed as Bent Brother, and they actually played a show at the Starland Ballroom in New Jersey, which is a really, really neat venue. Played a 17-song set to make sure stuff's good. And the one thing that I was wondering about over the course of them potentially playing these shows was, is there going to be any Skid Row thrown in the mix right there? You know, Sebastian Bach's got a great catalog behind him as well, joining Twisted Sister. For this show in particular, they did pepper in a little bit. They threw down I Remember You, of course, which is a great track. And then they played What You Want to Hear from Twisted Sister as a good way for them to get the table set for what is going to be a really cool tour and a nice little new era of Twisted Sister. And also, speaking of getting shows kicked off, we also had Iron Maiden play in Toronto last week. That's what kicked off their tour, and Iron Maiden still crushing it after all those years. And I think my favorite stat about Iron Maiden is the fact that, I'm sure you knew this, some of you might not, Bruce Dickinson is also the pilot of their plane, which is absolutely cool. I can only imagine the funny announcements that he makes while he's getting ready to land at his destination or take off. But Twisted Sister getting ready for their tour with Sebastian Bach, and Iron Maiden still giving it after decades and still putting on insanely great performances.
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1: Good morning. A decision by Google Maps to label Lake Ontario as Lake America has caused a number of Canadian agencies to have to correct the name as they pull map data directly from the company. CTV reports Hydro One, the LCBO, and public transit agency Metrolinx in Ontario are among those affected. The map update follows an executive order by U.S. President Donald Trump on Thursday to have the lake formally changed to be called Lake America in U.S. databases and maps. Google says Canadian users will still see it labeled as Lake Ontario, while other mapping services like Apple Maps and MapQuest have not yet adopted the president's update. Ontario Premier Doug Ford says President Trump can call it whatever he wants, but the rest of the world will always call it Lake Ontario. Eastlink is warning customers of a potential data breach that may have exposed customer names, contact details, account numbers, and PINs. CBC reports the company says it doesn't believe credit card or banking information was exposed. Some of the affected customers were sent an email late Friday, with more customers expected to be contacted. Eastlink said accounts may have been compromised between late Wednesday and early Thursday morning.

0: The company said yesterday that the breach applies to about 75,000 accounts covering internet, television, and landline services. Catch Basin Repairs will reduce traffic to Stop and Go along Mount Edward Road and Belvedere Avenue today. The City of Charlottetown says the work will take place from 7 a.m. to 3 p.m. Traffic control personnel and signage will be in place. Motorists are advised to use caution when traveling through the area. Meanwhile, the City of Summerside says there will be utility work completed at Water Street and McEwen Road today. The work will take place between 8 a.m. and noon. Flaggers will be on site and there will be intermittent interruptions. Motorists are encouraged to take alternate routes. In sports, Max Scherzer struck out 10 in 7 innings to move into 9th on the all-time list as the Blue Jays swept the Mariners with a 7-0 win to remain a game and a half behind Cleveland for the final AL wildcard spot. Elsewhere in the majors, the Yankees hammered the Red Sox 16-1. In the MHL preseason, Miramichi beat West Kent 3-2, Summerside edged Amherst 4-3 in overtime, Grand Falls topped Edmonton 4-2 and Campbellton 3-2, while the Tigers beat the Blizzard 3-0. Week 13 in the CFL wrapped up yesterday as BC beat Ottawa 45-24 to drop the Red Blacks to 0-11. And in tennis, Novak Djokovic is out of the U.S. Open after a first-round defeat to Mariano Nivone last night. Now you're up to date. I'm James Faulkner.
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4: For Dennis Motors, got a really nice day on our hands. Sunny and 20 degrees. We are going to begin to flirt with those single digit temperatures. Now tonight's going to be about 11, so not quite there. A little bit of rain potentially. Tomorrow, cloudy and rainy maybe, but some sunny breaks are going to be great. A high of 20, and then we can cut that in half with the low at 10. Wednesday, a mix of sun and cloud throughout the day with a high of 20, low of 12. We might get a little bit of rain to start off our Wednesday morning. 7:32 downtown Charlottetown and at the Harbor Front studio. It's a comfortable 14.
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0: Max 93.1, the Islands Rock Metallica. Enter Sandman. 7:44 officially at the harbor front. My name is Lee Ruby, kicking off your Monday with you and keeping you company along the way as the new morning man here on Max 93.1. Now, I'm here a lot anyways. I pop on. I interview a lot of individuals on this station because I was with our partner there across the hall there, CFCY. And now it's great to be home here at Max. And one of the things that we love to do here is get your insight on things, and that's why our Vogothical web poll question is so good. It allows for us to find out exactly what you are thinking. And last week we wanted to know, have you ever used an AI chatbot for medical advice? 86% of you said no, haven't done that. And this one, very topical right now. Should the government take stronger action to address the harms caused by gambling? Yes or no? Because I know around this time of year, you know, a lot of people, you know, they find their things that they like to gamble upon, whether it be live sports or however it is. I mean, there's a lot of great ways that you can do it, but again, you want to make sure that you are being as safe and careful as possible when dealing with any kind of gambling that you would be doing. So we'd love to hear from you. Head to max931.ca and let us know your thoughts. Also got a post on the Facebook page.
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It is 7:50 on a beautiful looking Monday morning here at the Harbor Front. My name is Lee Ruby and this is One Night Love Affair. It's Brian Adams on Max 93.1. Good morning. You're

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4: Good morning. Eastlink is warning customers of a potential data breach that may have exposed customer names, contact details, account numbers, and PINs. CBC reports the company says it doesn't believe credit card or banking information was exposed. Some of the affected customers were sent an email late Friday with more customers expected to be contacted. Eastlink said accounts may have been compromised between late Wednesday and early Thursday morning. The company said yesterday that the breach applies to about 75,000 accounts covering internet, television, and landline services. Three federal by-elections will be held today. Voters will head to the polls to elect an MP in North Vancouver, Capilano in BC, Beaches East York in Ontario, and Chicoutimi-Lafjord in Quebec. The Liberals still have a 171-member majority, while the other parties have a combined 166 seats. The Liberals secured a 174-seat majority in the House of Commons in April by winning three by-elections and having five opposition MPs cross the floor. There are still three by-elections to be called in the upcoming months. The federal government must secure at least two of the six empty seats to maintain its majority. New data from Statistics Canada says PEI residents throw out less garbage per person than anyone else in the country. CBC reports the latest data for 2024 shows Islanders produced about half the national average of trash per capita, but total waste did rise since the 2022 data. Stats Canada collects data from communities, waste commissions, and businesses that work in that sector. The data is collected at the point of disposal or sorting, not from individual households. Maxime Godet, who is responsible for Stats Canada's waste management survey, tells CBC that PEI was the pioneer in implementing composting collection in the country, which is also reflected in the data. In sports, the Blue Jays swept Seattle with a 7-0 win yesterday. Toronto is a game and a half back of Cleveland for the final AL wildcard spot after Cleveland downed the Royals 11-1. Elsewhere, the Yankees beat the Red Sox 16-1. The Ottawa Redblacks remain winless on the CFL season at 0-11 after a 45-24 loss to the BC Lions. In MHL preseason action, Miramichi beat West Kent 3-2, Summerside edged Amherst 4-3 in overtime, Grand Falls topped Edmonton 4-2 and Campbellton 3-2, while the Tigers beat the Blizzard 3-0. And in tennis, Novak Djokovic lost in five sets in the first round of the U.S. Open to Mariano Navone last night. Now you're up to date. I'm James Faulkner.
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6: We've got a bit of a sunny day on our hands, which is great to see, a high of 20 degrees, and then we almost cut that high in half with the low at 11, maybe a little bit of rain tonight, and tomorrow it looks like Mother Nature might keep throwing some rain at us. A mainly cloudy day with some sunny periods, a high of 20, low of 10, and then Wednesday, maybe a bit of rain to start the day, but nice and comfortable. Highs of 20, low of 12, so I'm on board for that. 802 downtown Charlottetown, and at the Harbor Front Studio, looks gorgeous out the window here. I'm slightly distracted, but in a great way because of the picturesque view that I have got. It is sunny and 14.
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Feeling good from the Sheepdogs 810. My name is Lee Ruby. I'm feeling good. Hope you're feeling good too. Here is Killer Queen. It is Queen on Max. She keeps

0: Max 93.1, The Islands Rock. That is April Wine with Bad Side of the Moon 816. Lee Ruby joining you, and it's beautiful outside right now. I do this lean thing where I take a look out the window to try to get as much of a vantage point as I can, but looking absolutely gorgeous. A perfect way to start off the week and wrap up August. Can you believe it? We are at that time. And you know, there's a lot of really cool things that happen here on island, but I sometimes like to keep an eye on news outside the island and, you know, in the world, in the wacky world of news. Sometimes there's just things I can't help but share with you. You know what I mean? So this is kind of a news story that's going to make you probably breathe something under your breath, which is a word I can't use on the radio, but I'm sure you'll understand where I'm coming from when I tell you this story that came in out of Houston. So if you ordered food online, you know, or, you know, you get your delivery and it gets dropped off at the house, it's dynamite. You're ready to crush an amazing meal. Well, in Houston, a home was given a little bit more than they probably wanted in their order that they had made online. So they've got a notification on their DoorDash there, or their dash cam rather, that they were like, oh, okay, or Ring Cam, that's the one. It wasn't their vehicle, it was their Ring Cam, and they were notified that their order was being dropped off. And they noticed they got a lot more than they bargained for, because it turned out the delivery driver decided to make the delivery in the most comfortable of fashions to them and showing up in their birthday suit. And they were able to see this from their Ring Cam, as I'd mentioned, but obviously something that absolutely shocked them. They reached out to the provider as to who they were ordering from to let them know. They were refunded their money, but how wild would that be? You know what I mean? You turn on your Ring Cam to go grab your delicious food and you are given more than an eyeful of what you are looking for. But man, crazy stuff going on right there. And I wouldn't even know how to react. Now, looking into this though, my question is, the driver dropped it off like that. How did they pick up the food? Same way? You know what I mean? Like, imagine, like, you make your order there at the old 1858 Caesar Bar down the street, and I can only imagine it would be like for them if somebody walked in to grab an order and they showed up letting their flag fly, like, to put it lightly.
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1: Good morning. A decision by Google Maps to label Lake Ontario as Lake America has caused a number of Canadian agencies to have to correct the name as they pull map data directly from the company. CTV reports Hydro One, the LCBO, and public transit agency Metrolinx in Ontario are among those affected. The map update follows an executive order by U.S. President Donald Trump on Thursday to have the lake formally changed to be called Lake America in U.S. databases and maps. Google says Canadian users will still see it labeled as Lake Ontario, while other mapping services like Apple Maps and MapQuest have not yet adopted the president's update. Ontario Premier Doug Ford says President Trump can call it whatever he wants, but the rest of the world will always call it Lake Ontario. Eastlink is warning customers of a potential data breach that may have exposed customer names, contact details, account numbers, and PINs. CBC reports the company says it doesn't believe credit card or banking information was exposed. Some of the affected customers were sent an email late Friday, with more customers expected to be contacted. Eastlink said accounts may have been compromised between late Wednesday and early Thursday morning. The company said yesterday that the breach applies to about 75,000 accounts covering internet, television, and landline services. Catch Basin Repairs will reduce traffic to stop and go along Mount Edward Road and Belvedere Avenue today. The City of Charlottetown says the work will take place from 7 a.m. to 3 p.m. Traffic control personnel and signage will be in place. Motorists are advised to use

0: caution when traveling through the area. Meanwhile, the city of Summerside says there will be utility work completed at Water Street and McEwen Road today. The work will take place between 8 a.m. and noon. Flaggers will be on site and there will be intermittent interruptions. Motorists are encouraged to take alternate routes. In sports, Max Scherzer struck out 10 in 7 innings to move into 9th on the all-time list as the Blue Jays swept the Mariners with a 7-0 win to remain a game and a half behind Cleveland for the final AL wildcard spot. Elsewhere in the majors, the Yankees hammered the Red Sox 16-1. In the MHL preseason, Miramichi beat West Kent 3-2, Summerside edged Amherst 4-3 in overtime, Grand Falls topped Edmonton 4-2 and Campbellton 3-2, while the Tigers beat the Blizzard 3-0. Week 13 in the CFL wrapped up yesterday as BC beat Ottawa 45-24 to drop the Red Blacks to 0-11. And in tennis, Novak Djokovic is out of the U.S. Open after a first-round defeat to Mariano Nivone last night. Now you're up to date. I'm James Faulkner.
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2: We have got ourselves, well, a pretty nice day on our hands for the most part. I'm loving the temperature still for this time of year. Highs of 20, low of 11. We might get a little bit of rain tonight. Tomorrow, cloudy and rainy with a high of 20, low of 10. And yeah, like we could see some showers throughout the day. And then Wednesday, starting the day with a small chance of rain, high of 20, low of 12. 8:32 downtown Charlottetown and at the Harborfront Studio. It's looking gorgeous. 15.
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0: Max 93.1, the Islands Rock. New Orleans is sinking. That is the Tragically Hip. 8:40, good morning and happy Monday. My name is Lee Ruby, and it has been a wonderful morning so far and fixing to get a lot better. I am behind the mic, officially moving forward each and every morning with you wonderful people, kicking things off at 6 all the way until 10 o'clock when we get to just enjoy the rock and all sorts of other fun along the way. Speaking of fun along the way, we'll be touching on the Charlottetown Islanders in a little bit, so stick around for that. Before I get to it, though, it is time to look at the Vogue Optical web poll question, and this is a very topical question right now. Should the government take stronger action to address the harms caused by gambling? Yes or no? I know in some cases with gambling and things like that, it can be like, you know, a little bit of quicksand right there. You don't want to get in over your head, but some people may notice that it's a lot more mainstream than it was before, and in that making it a little bit more enticing and raising those risks a little bit as well. All we'd ask is if you do dabble, make sure you do it responsibly and make sure you're not going well out of your means, because I know a lot of people do it, and we have a lot of other things here on the island that you're able to gamble with and things like that. So not saying it's bad in that regard, but we want to make sure everybody is responsible and making sure that you are keeping as much money in your pocket and not getting into a very dire situation. So head to the website, let us know, max931.ca. And like I said, I got some really cool details to throw away about the Islanders that you might want to do.
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0: Max 93.1, the Islands Rock, another brick in the wall from Pink Floyd. It is 8:46. My name is Lee Ruby. We are getting all lined up for a fun rock ride to make sure that your morning just continues to go in the right direction and have yourself a rocking good time. Now, I just got some information as well from our friends at the Charlottetown Islanders. Of course, you know, if you go to the games, you'll see me there throughout the entire season. I look forward to doing that again, but maybe, just maybe, you might be participating, watching the game with a little bit different of a view, because you might actually be watching a player on that team who is living in your home. They are looking for one more billet family, and if that's something that you feel you could accommodate, I just threw a link on the Max 93.1 Facebook page, because it's all about giving them a really good, comfortable living situation so that they can be, you know, nurtured and feel comfortable when they are off the ice, because being that far away from home sometimes can be a little bit tricky for younger guys to navigate. And we want to make sure that every player has a nice, great place to rest their head. And if you have the means to house one of those players, they would love to hear from you. All you have to do is go to that link that is on the Max 93.1 Facebook page, and we will know that we are cheering along our team. And you might have a little bit of invested interest, because you might have a favorite player on the roster already, but that might change when they live in your house and start to grow and become an extended member of your family. It's great stuff.
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6: I found me a reason to check me tomorrow. We'll see if I'm leaking.

Max 93.1, the Islands Rock. We are into a rock ride. And you know what? Pearl Jam recently, and about recent as 10 years, they actually went along to play this entire album live front to back. It was something that Eddie Vedder came up with on the fly. If you know anything about the band, he makes a set list right before they walk on stage. Well, to correspond with that show that they had at the Wells Fargo Center in 2016, they are releasing this album again on vinyl. And off it, it's a live Pearl Jam from 10.

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0: Max 93.1, the Islands Rock. That is Big League from Tom Cochran getting us through a rock ride. My name is Lee Ruby. I want to give you a heads up. Our wonderful friends at the PEI Humane Society have announced that they have got their Paws Pork to Paradise making its return again. 12 chances for you to win at an incredible trip or cash prize, however you want to go with that one. So if you head to the website, PEIHumaneSociety.com, you get one ticket, 12 chances to win. All the details are right there. As soon as you click on it, it's going to pop up for you to see. Here's the Chili's Can't Stop on Max.
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Max 93.1, the Islands Rock. That is the Eagles with Take It Easy. It's Lee Ruby waking up with you and helping you on through your days now. So stoked to be the official morning man here. I'm already familiarized with a lot of you there, but from 6 till 10 each and every morning, you'll know exactly where to find me. And when I got the news before, trust me, I was getting tired of waiting. Glad to be with you right now. Here's the truth.

0: Max 93.1, the Island's Rock, Dr. Feelgood. That is Motley Crue. My name is Lee Ruby. Happy Monday. We are starting off the week and wrapping up August. Can you believe the calendar has been just dropping the days? And one of the things that I wanted to tell you before I step on out of here is that our Charlottetown Islanders are still looking for one billet home, and maybe you've got something that you can do to accommodate one of the players on the team to give them that home away from home. And it's going to be a really fun 2016 season. A lot of changes in the organization for the better, and it's just been fun to watch throughout training camp and waiting to see them hit the ice in their first official capacity. If a billet home is something you might be able to provide, I threw a post on our Facebook page, so take a look, get some details, reach out, and you never know, you might have another reason to cheer along throughout the season. A quick stop, and then Big Sugar's digging a hole.
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1: 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Are going to be jam-packed with a ton of fun, a whole lot of caffeine-fueled aggression, at least coming from me. Before I step on out of here, though, going to quick give you a little bit of a weather update and more incredible music. Chilliwack, Four Non-Blondes, the band, so much more. It's all coming up on Max. You enjoy what's left of your morning, and I can't wait to be back with you again tomorrow.
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3: Your forecast today, sunshine. Expect a high of 20 degrees into tonight. Partly cloudy skies. There is a chance of overnight showers, a chance of fog as well, and a low of 11. For your Tuesday, sun and cloud, a chance of morning showers, fog patches will dissipate, and a high for Tuesday of 20. Forecast into Wednesday, sun and cloud, chance of showers, and a high of 20 degrees.
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0: 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Island weather.
1: Your forecast today, sunshine. Expect a high of 20 degrees. Into tonight, partly cloudy skies. There is a chance of overnight showers, a chance of fog as well, and a low of 11. For your Tuesday, sun and cloud, a chance of morning showers, fog patches will dissipate, and a high for Tuesday of 20. Forecast into Wednesday, sun and cloud, chance of showers at a high of 20 degrees.
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1: You know it's Rona week when the checkout sounds like this. 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
4: Your forecast today, sunshine. Expect a high of 20 degrees into tonight. Partly cloudy skies. There is a chance of overnight showers, a chance of fog as well, and a low of 11. For your Tuesday, sun and cloud, a chance of morning showers, fog patches will dissipate, and a high for Tuesday of 20. Forecast into Wednesday, sun and cloud, chance of showers, and a high of 20 degrees.
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And those Money City Maniacs Sloan here inside your classic rock lunch. Fly away from Lenny Kravitz. Kick this off. We've got Poison. We got Manfred Mann's Earth Band. Right now, though, it's the Eagles and Living That Life in the Fast Lane. Max FM, your classic rock lunch with yours truly, Matty B. Stick around.

0: And Manfred Mann's Earth Band, Blinded by the Light. And I feel the need every time I hear that song to remind everybody that it was written by Bruce Springsteen and almost caused him to quit music. Yeah, he took his recording of that to record companies, and they were like, no, this isn't right. You're never going to make it, kid. And so he sold it to Manfred Mann and became a hit. And, of course, he would go on to write many of his own hits. Welcome into the Classic Rock Lunch with me. It's Matty B, and I've got you till 1 o'clock as we roll through many, many great classic rock songs. I see Queen in the mix. I see April Wine in the mix. We've got your live track coming up this hour. We've got your Rock Almanac feature going to hit the airwaves right near the end of the hour. Of course, if you're a fan of the 80s like I am, well, we've got your 80s double penetration. It is coming up after the break. Iron Maiden is next.
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0: In my opinion, one of the greatest rock songs ever, Queen and Bohemian Rhapsody. Before that, it was your 80s double penetration, Roy Orbison, Iron Maiden in your mix. We're getting ready. We have your live track coming up, and we can't use the term cover, but kind of. Before You Give Love a Bad Name became Bon Jovi's first number one hit, songwriter Desmond Child had already used much of the song's chorus for a Bonnie Tyler track called If You Were a Woman and I Was a Man. When the song failed to become the hit that Child thought it would be, he reworked it, the idea with John Bon Jovi and Richie Zambora, creating one of Bon Jovi's signature songs. Your live track after the break, Bon Jovi. And You Give Love a Bad Name.
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0: 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Inside your classic rock lunch with me, Matty B. Our time is getting ready to close off. We're getting ready to jump into your Almanac feature. Yes, the Rock Almanac is on the way and some on this day leading into it. How about 1973? We saw the Rolling Stones release Goat's Head Soup, which featured their hit single Angie. It was on this day in 1987 that Michael Jackson's Bad video premieres. It's not really classic rock, but Martin Scorsese directed the music video. It was Michael Jackson loved the little short films. He did it with Thriller, he did it with Bad, and had two great directors. Bad premiered on this day. And we're going to go back to 1945 on this day. And that's when Sir George Ivan Morrison, or known professionally to you and me as Van Morrison, a Northern Irish singer, musician, songwriter, whose recording career spans seven decades. Happy birthday to Van Morrison. And in honor of that, your Rock Almanac feature, Domino, Moondance, are on the way. Thanks for listening to the Classic Rock Lunch. I'm Matty B. Have a fantastic day, and remember, life sounds better with the volume up.
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8: We've got a mainly sunny day on our hands, 20 degrees being the high. We might see it get as close to single digits as we can, 11 degrees, and a little bit of showers coming our way tonight. Tomorrow, mainly cloudy, maybe more rain on the forecast. We'll keep an eye, a high of 20, then saw that in half with our low of 10, and Wednesday starting the day off with some rain potentially, and then a mix of sun and cloud with a high of 20, low of 12.
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0: Max 93.1, the Islands Rock. That is music from the Doobie Brothers as we get our Monday afternoon rocking along. Hope you had a great weekend. It was definitely busy. And was it so busy that you forgot to grab a picture of the perfect moment? That is today's topic over on Facebook. What do you wish you would have got a photograph of, you know, when it happened, or of maybe of a person or whatever? Would love to hear from you. Let me know.
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1: If it's the Foo Fighters.
0: Thank you. Thank you. Thank you. Thank you.
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0: 93.1, The Islands Rock. That's music from the Tragically Hip with 50 Mission Cap. And you know what? That's kind of a song around the Toronto Maple Leafs. And one of the biggest Toronto Maple Leaf fans on the island is none other than Mr. Lee Ruby himself. And I just want to send out a note to Lee. Lee, congrats on the morning show. He's our new morning guy here full-time on Max 93.1. So big congrats to Lee as we get ready for back to school. It's just around the corner, folks.
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Max 93.1, The Islands Rock. That is music from the Rolling Stones. It is Mark with you on this fine Monday afternoon. And we're going to take a look next at some of the most searched out slang words of 2026. That's on the way.

0: I died and you just walked by and said no. I'm dead.
1: Max 93.1, The Islands Rock. That is music from Pearl Jam. Let's take a look at some of the most Googled slang terms of 2026, shall we? How about the good old 6-7? That one comes in at number one. It's mostly meaningless. It's a sequence tied to Gen Alpha's humor, and it generated more than 1.6 million Google searches from January through August of this year. That's crazy, isn't it? What if you're a chud? That means a loser. That's just all that is, you chud. I'm a chud. Riz, short for charisma, meaning charm, smoothness, style, or attractiveness. Have you ever heard that? Gooning, in its PG usage, it means to become completely absorbed in an activity. You know, like I can get completely absorbed in scrolling Facebook and stuff. I'm gooning Facebook every day. And the last one is cap. That means it's a lie or major exaggeration, while no cap signals honesty. Yeah, I'm right full of cap every day.
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7: We've got a mainly sunny day on our hands, 20 degrees being the high. We might see it get as close to single digits as we can, 11 degrees, and a little bit of showers coming our way tonight. Tomorrow, mainly cloudy, maybe more rain on the forecast. We'll keep an eye, a high of 20, then saw that in half with our low of 10, and Wednesday starting the day off with some rain potentially, and then a mix of sun and cloud with a high of 20, low of 12.
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0: 93.1, The Islands Rock. That is music from Kim Mitchell. And today, taking a look at today's Max 93.1 web poll. 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

Max 93.1, the Islands Rock. That is music from Big Sugar. What did you do on the weekend? It was definitely busy, and I was out and about and on the road. I'll tell you a little bit more coming up.

0: Max 93.1, The Islands Rock. That is music from Lynyrd Skynyrd. It is Mark with you. And this past weekend, of course, being the last weekend of August, a lot of people on the road getting those last-minute vacations in before, you know, September comes around and cools off and all that good stuff. I got to Quebec City over the weekend, and then I was down into a small community by the name of St. Agapit. And very lovely spot. Of course, Quebec City is just absolutely gorgeous in the old part of town. Got down in there. I was actually up there to play some music on the weekend, and it was just gorgeous. The weather treated us right. The people treated us right. It was just great. So what did you do on the weekend? Did you get pictures of it? Let me know on our Facebook topic this afternoon.
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2: We've got a mainly sunny day on our hands, 20 degrees being the high. We might see it get as close to single digits as we can, 11 degrees, and a little bit of showers coming our way tonight. Tomorrow, mainly cloudy, maybe more rain on the forecast. We'll keep an eye, a high of 20, then saw that in half with our low of 10, and Wednesday starting the day off with some rain potentially, and then a mix of sun and cloud with a high of 20, low of 12.
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Max, 93.1, the Islands Rock. Music from April Wine. Here's a little mind bender for you to chew on for a little bit. 44% of people are doing this less this year than last. And it is not, texting. All right. So we'll get that out of the way. We'll find out what it could be coming up this hour.

0: 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How would you like to make $10,000 a month just by tasting ice cream? I'll tell you more coming up.
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0: Bulls rock. Snoop Dogg is back at it. 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All right. The job is remote. It's open to applicants worldwide. So this one, oh my gosh, you're competing with a lot of people, but the position runs for 3 months and it pays 10 grand per month just to test ice cream. I'm sure you have to have a good palate and know what to look for. But check that out. Google it, if you will. Yeah, there you go. Google it.
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0: Max 93.1, The Islands Rock. That is music from BTO. And let's go back to our little mind bender that we had earlier. 44% of people are doing this a little less this year than last. And 42% of people would be comfortable skipping it altogether. And it is not eating breakfast. It is actually tipping. Yeah. I mean, prices are going up, inflation and tighter budgets are driving the cutbacks. 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Are you tipping a little less or are you more selective with your tipping? 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It just depends on the service and the level I get. Like, does it warrant a tip? 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
4: Max 93.1, Island Weather.
5: We've got a mainly sunny day on our hands, 20 degrees being the high. We might see it get as close to single digits as we can, 11 degrees, and a little bit of showers coming our way tonight. Tomorrow, mainly cloudy, maybe more rain on the forecast. We'll keep an eye, a high of 20, then saw that in half with our low of 10, and Wednesday starting the day off with some rain potentially, and then a mix of sun and cloud with a high of 20, low of 12.
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1: Good afternoon. Dan Kutcher is stepping down as mayor of Summerside to run for the provincial Liberal leadership. Kutcher had already announced earlier this month that he wouldn't be running for re-election in Summerside. After an update today, Kutcher announced he was stepping down effective tomorrow to run for the Liberal leadership. He also says he intends to seek the Liberal nomination for District 21, Summerside Wilmot, and will run there for the Liberals whether he wins the leadership race or not. Liberals are set to choose their next leader at a convention in Charlottetown on October 25th. Meanwhile, Deputy Mayor Corey Snow will assume the mayor's duties in Summerside until a new mayor is elected in the municipal elections that are scheduled for November. A growing number of calls are putting a strain on volunteer firefighters in Charlottetown. While the Charlottetown Fire Department does boast a contingent of full-time staff, Interim Fire Chief Tim Jenkins tells The Guardian they're on pace to respond to about 1,100 calls this year. That's putting pressure on volunteers. Jenkins says the St. Peter's Road station alone, which is entirely staffed by volunteers, is on pace for around 400 calls this year. He says volunteers are answering calls roughly once a day, leaving their work or families to respond. Jenkins says it's well past the point where burnout becomes a concern. He suggests a third station in West Royalty and more full-time firefighters are needed to lighten the load. Only about 2-3% of the calls that Charlottetown firefighters respond to are actually structure fires. The bulk are motor vehicle collisions and automatic alarms. The province has launched a month-long campaign to remind drivers to focus on school bus safety as students are set to return to class. The province says passing a school bus with its red lights flashing remains a persistent concern and is both illegal and dangerous. Parents and educators are also being encouraged to review bus stop safety with children, including staying back in the road, looking both ways, and waiting for the driver's signal before crossing. Police say anyone who sees a vehicle illegally passing a school bus should note the license plate, the vehicle, driver description, and along with the location and time, and call 911. Campaign will run through September with reminders continuing throughout the school year. Students in PEI return to class next week. An island mixed martial artist has become the first PEI athlete to fight in the UFC. Cam Nelson is also the first Islander to win in the UFC. The South Rustico welterweight made his UFC debut on Saturday in Shanghai, China, scoring a unanimous decision over China's Ding Meng. 28-year-old Nelson took the fight on short notice with just 3 weeks to prepare. Three federal by-elections are taking place today, although only one is seen as hotly contested. Liberals are expected to easily retain their seats in the Ontario riding of Beaches East York and the BC riding of North Vancouver Capilano. However, the Quebec riding of Chicoutimi-Lefort has been looking more and more like a three-party toss-up. The Conservatives narrowly won that riding back in 2025, but both the Liberal and Bloc Québécois candidates in that riding are expected to challenge. Going into today's by-elections, the Liberals held 174 seats in the House of Commons. That's two more than the 172 needed for a majority. The federal government has announced a new sectoral workforce innovation fund known as SWIFT. Was created to respond to a pressing shortage in skilled labor. Jen Nicholson has the details.
2: A release says projects funded through SWIFT could include faster training approaches, micro-credentials, skills assessment, targeted certification programs, and other creative solutions. The projects are aimed to help Canadian workers prepare for in-demand occupations while helping employers address ongoing skilled labor shortages. Stats Canada recently reported that recruiting skilled employees is expected to remain a major challenge for Canadian businesses, particularly in sectors such as construction and manufacturing. Organizations can now apply for funding through the Sectoral Workforce Innovation Fund and can visit Canada.ca for information on eligibility requirements and the application process. For MBS News, I'm Jen Nicholson.
1: And the death toll from the glacial flooding in Nepal and Tibet has risen to over 950, with the number of missing surging past 4,000. Flash flood last Tuesday, August 26th, was caused by a glacial collapse that sent mud, ice, and trapped water surging down several river valleys along the Nepal-Tibet border. The area is also the site of extensive hydroelectric tunnels carved into the mountains that were in various stages of completion. Hundreds of workers have been rescued from the tunnels, but Nepalese officials estimate as many as 900 workers are missing, with dozens of those thought to be trapped alive inside. The flooded material in the tunnels is said to have the consistency of cement, and rescuers have been conducting controlled explosions to try and reach areas where workers might still be alive. In sports in the majors, the Yankees face the Angels tonight while the Red Sox host Seattle. Blue Jays have the night off before they open a pivotal three-game series in Cleveland on Tuesday. Jays currently trail Cleveland by a game and a half for the final American League wildcard spot. Now you're up to date. I'm Jeff Goodfellow.
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3: We might see some rain tonight when it cools down to 11. Tomorrow, a cloudy day, potentially rainy, but a 30% chance throughout the day. High of 20, low of 10. And Wednesday, a mix of sun and cloud, high of 20, low of 12. We might get some showers to start off the day Wednesday morning.
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It's 93.1 The Islands Rock. That is music from Sam Roberts. It is Mark with you on this fine Monday afternoon. What are you up to this afternoon anyway? Like, are you working hard or hardly working? Isn't that how the saying goes?

0: Islands Rock. That is REM. 91% of hiring managers believe this matters as much as skills. We'll take a look at what this is coming up next.
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0: Max 93.1, the Islands Rock. 91% of hiring managers believe this matters as much as skills, and it is the personality of the person they're talking to, right? Or potentially hiring. 86% say personality can sometimes outweigh a candidate's skill gap. That's the way it is in our band. You know, when we go out to play, my skill set is not as great as the other musicians in the group, but I try to bring my best personality to the thing, you know, to the show is the way I see it anyway. So 72% of job seekers say personality is very important to succeeding at a new company. Yeah, if you're going to show up and be a complete arrogant, you know what, they're not going to like you no matter how skilled you are. Yeah, got to get along with others, set a good role or set a good tone within your company.
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0: 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Coming up next, we're going to take a look at your island weather details. And then to get us to the top of the hour, we get music coming up from Def Leppard, The Tea Party, and Bruce Springsteen.
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2: We might see some rain tonight when it cools down to 11. Tomorrow, a cloudy day, potentially rainy, but a 30% chance throughout the day. High of 20, low of 10. And Wednesday, a mix of sun and cloud, high of 20, low of 12. We might get some showers to start off the day Wednesday morning.
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1: Good afternoon. Dan Kutcher is stepping down as mayor of Summerside to run for the provincial Liberal leadership. Kutcher had already announced earlier this month that he wouldn't be running for re-election in Summerside. After an update today, Kutcher announced he was stepping down effective tomorrow to run for the Liberal leadership. He also says he intends to seek the Liberal nomination for District 21, Summerside Wilmot, and will run there for the Liberals whether he wins the leadership race or not. Liberals are set to choose their next leader at a convention in Charlottetown on October 25th. Meanwhile, Deputy Mayor Corey Snow will assume the mayor's duties in Summerside until a new mayor is elected in the municipal elections that are scheduled for November. A growing number of calls are putting a strain on volunteer firefighters in Charlottetown. While the Charlottetown Fire Department does boast a contingent of full-time staff, Interim Fire Chief Tim Jenkins tells The Guardian they're on pace to respond to about 1,100 calls this year. That's putting pressure on volunteers. Jenkins says the St. Peter's Road station alone, which is entirely staffed by volunteers, is on pace for around 400 calls this year. Says volunteers are answering calls roughly once a day, leaving their work or families to respond. Jenkins says it's well past the point where burnout becomes a concern. He suggests a third station in West Royalty and more full-time firefighters are needed to lighten the load. Only about 2-3% of the calls that Charlottetown firefighters respond to are actually structure fires, the bulk are motor vehicle collisions and automatic alarms. The province has launched a month-long campaign to remind drivers to focus on school bus safety as students are set to return to class. Province says passing a school bus with its red lights flashing remains a persistent concern and is both illegal and dangerous. Parents and educators are also being encouraged to review bus stop safety with children, including staying back from the road, looking both ways, and waiting for the driver's signal before crossing. We say anyone who sees a vehicle illegally passing a school bus should note the license plate, the vehicle, driver description, along with the location and time, and call 911. Campaign will run through September, with reminders continuing throughout the school year. Students in PEI return to class next week. An Island mixed martial artist has become the first PEI athlete to fight in the UFC. Cam Nelson is also the first Islander to win in the UFC. The South Rustico welterweight made his UFC debut on Saturday in Shanghai, China, scoring a unanimous decision over China's Ding Meng. 28-year-old Nelson took the fight on short notice with just 3 weeks to prepare. Three federal by-elections are taking place today, although only one is seen as hotly contested. Liberals are expected to easily retain their seats in the Ontario riding of Beaches East York and the BC riding of North Vancouver Capilano. Of the Quebec riding of Chicoutimi-Lefort has been looking more and more like a three-party toss-up. The Conservatives narrowly won that riding back in 2025, but both the Liberal and Bloc Québécois candidates in that riding are expected to challenge. Going into today's by-elections, the Liberals held 174 seats in the House of Commons. That's two more than the 172 needed for a majority. The federal government has announced a new sectoral workforce innovation fund known as SWIFT. Was created to respond to a pressing shortage in skilled labor. Jen Nicholson has the details.
2: A release says projects funded through SWIFT could include faster training approaches, micro-credentials, skills assessment, targeted certification programs, and other creative solutions. The projects are aimed to help Canadian workers prepare for in-demand occupations while helping employers address ongoing skilled labor shortages. Stats Canada recently reported that recruiting skilled employees is expected to remain a major challenge for Canadian businesses, particularly in sectors such as construction and manufacturing. Organizations can now apply for funding through the Sectoral Workforce Innovation Fund and can visit Canada.ca for information on eligibility requirements and the application process. For MBS News, I'm Jen Nicholson.
1: And the death toll from the glacial flooding in Nepal and Tibet has risen to over 950, with the number of missing surging past 4,000. Flash flood last Tuesday, August 26th, was caused by a glacial collapse that sent mud, ice, and trapped water surging down several river valleys along the Nepal-Tibet border. The area is also the site of extensive hydroelectric tunnels carved into the mountains that were in various stages of completion. Hundreds of workers have been rescued from the tunnels, but Nepalese officials estimate as many as 900 workers are missing, with dozens of those thought to be trapped alive inside. The flooded material in the tunnels is said to have the consistency of cement, and rescuers have been conducting controlled explosions to try and reach areas where workers might still be alive. In sports, in the majors, the Yankees face the Angels tonight while the Red Sox host Seattle. Blue Jays have the night off before they open a pivotal three-game series in Cleveland on Tuesday. Jays currently trail Cleveland by a game and a half for the final American League wildcard spot. Now you're up to date. I'm Jeff Goodfellow.
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3: We might see some rain tonight when it cools down to 11. Tomorrow, a cloudy day, potentially rainy, but a 30% chance throughout the day. High of 20, low of 10. And Wednesday, a mix of sun and cloud. High of 20, low of 12. We might get some showers to start off the day Wednesday morning.
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0: 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That is music from Aerosmith with their version of Come Together. And we've got some great rock and roll yet to get to, including Free, the Stone Temple Pilots. Chad Kroeger next.
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0: 93.1, the Islands Rock. That is music from Free, and that concludes our afternoon together. Time well spent? I hope so. We'll catch you back here tomorrow afternoon, same time, same place. We'll be back to do it all over again. And tune in tomorrow morning with Lee Ruby and lots more fun right here on Max 93.1, the Islands Rock. Stay cool. Stay safe. We'll see you tomorrow.
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5: We might see some rain tonight when it cools down to 11. Tomorrow, a cloudy day, potentially rainy, but a 30% chance throughout the day. High of 20, low of 10. And Wednesday, a mix of sun and cloud. High of 20, low of 12. We might get some showers to start off the day Wednesday morning.
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4: We might see some rain tonight when it cools down to 11. Tomorrow, a cloudy day, potentially rainy, but a 30% chance throughout the day. High of 20, low of 10. And Wednesday, a mix of sun and cloud. High of 20, low of 12. We might get some showers to start off the day Wednesday morning.
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